Someone listening? Okay. Let me tell you the story of that guy. First you loved, then you promised. Was losing control, crazy night.

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We're only here.